Well, that's AC Reed there with Fast Food Annie. And you're listening to The Blues Cafe with me, Steve James. And remember, if you'd like me to play one of your favourite blues songs, or you'd like me to dedicate a song to someone, then all you've got to do is to go to my website, stevejamesblues.com. There you'll find a request form. Just fill that in with the name of the song and the artist performing it, and I'll play your choice on a future show. Also, if you're a blues artist that wants to contribute to the show, then again, go to my website, stevejamesblues.com. There you'll find an artist page. Just let me know how to get some of your music and tell me a bit about yourself, and I'll feature your work on a future show. And one of the regular features of the show is Artist of the Week. And this week it's Rebecca Downs from her album called A Storm Is Coming. It's her sixth studio album, and it was released on the 31st of October 2025 on Mad Hat Records. It's a blues rock album, essentially, with some soul influences. The album marks a mature, fully developed phase of Rebecca's career, blending blues roots with a more modern blues rock sound. It's a 10-track journey from tension to release, where blues rock and soul collide. Led, of course, by Rebecca's characteristic powerhouse vocal. So here is my artist of the week this week, Rebecca Downs, with the title track of the album called A Storm Is Coming.

And that was Rebecca Downs there with a song called A Storm Is Coming. And Rebecca Downs is my artist of the week this week, so more from her later on in the show. I was at a Don Martin concert recently, a musician that's actually regularly featured in the Blues Cafe. And he sang a song that evening called Last Train and Ride. And that song is a lesser known song written by Ralph McTell, who's a key figure in British folk music, probably best known for his song The Streets of London. But Last Train and Ride captures a sense of movement, departure and reflection, common themes in both blues and folk music. Ralph McTell's voice carries a warm, reflective quality, emphasising emotion over flashiness. So here is Ralph McTell with Last Train and Ride.

And that's Ralph McTell there with Last Train and Ride. And you're listening to the Blues Cafe with me, Steve James. Time now for a regular feature that's in the show each week. It's the something old, something new, maybe borrowed, but always blue. Here we look at a blues tune recorded in the past and then the same song re-recorded more recently by a different artist. It's a feature in the show that you can contribute to. So what about if you have an idea for the same song by two artists? Maybe the original, then a second version covered by a current blues artist. Well, if you do, go to my website, stevejamesblues.com. There you'll find a request form. Just fill that in with the name of the song and the two artists performing it, and I'll feature your choice on a future show. And the song today is called Caledonia. It's a jump blues song, first recorded in 1945 by Louis Jordan and his Timpani Five. A version by Eskrin Hawkins, also in 1945, was described by Billboard magazine as rock and roll. And that apparently was the first time that phrase was used in print to describe any style of music. In 1942, Jordan had started on an unparalleled run of success on Billboard's Hit Parade, which in 1945 had included four number one hits and eventually made Jordan by far the most successful R&B chart act of the 1940s. Caledonia became his fifth number one. It debuted on the chart in May 1945 and reached number one in June, where it stayed for 7 weeks. It was released on the Decca label. So here is Caledonia by Louis Jordan.

but she's my

That's what she said. She said, son, keep away from that woman. She ain't no good. Don't bother her. But mama didn't know what Caledonia was putting down. So I'm going down to Caledonia's house and ask her just one more time.

Well, there it was. That was Louis Jordan and his Timpani Five with Caledonia. In 1951, the tune was taken up by none other than B.B. King himself, which is just 6 years after the Louis Jordan release. So let's call it a newer version, not a new version. So here it is. This is B.B. King with his version of Caledonia.

And that was B.B. King there with his version of Caledonia. And you're listening to The Blues Cafe with me, Steve James. Time now for a weekly feature called Joker in the Pack. This is a regular feature in the show where every week I play a song that's not necessarily blues. It's just a song that I love and I want to share with you. This week's Joker is the song Edge of 17. It's a song by American singer-songwriter Stevie Nicks from her debut solo album called Bella Donna, which was released in 1981. The actual song itself was also released as the third single from the album on February the 4th, 1982. The lyrics were written by Stevie Nicks to express the grief resulting from the death of her uncle Jonathan and the murder of John Lennon during the same week of December 1980. In the States, Edge of 17 peaked at number 11 in the Billboard Hot 100. It became one of Stevie Nicks' most enduring and recognisable songs. It's been covered by several artists. In 2021, it was ranked number 217 on the Rolling Stones list of the 500 greatest songs of all time. So from Belladonna, here it is. This week's Joker in the Pack, not necessarily a blues song, just one I love. It's Stevie Nicks with Edge of 17.

Well, that was Stevie Nicks there with The Edge of 17. And that particular song was my joker in the pack this week. Not a blues song. So I hope you enjoyed it with me. Time now, I think, for a second song from my artist of the week, Rebecca Downes. From her album, A Storm Is Coming, this is Rebecca Downes with Waiting for the Morning.

And that was Rebecca Downes there with Waiting for the Morning. And Rebecca Downes has been my Artist of the Week this week. The Greg Taylor Band is a high-voltage fusion of blues, rock and soul, driven by the unmistakable voice and songwriting of the Scottish frontman Greg Taylor. He's known for his fiery vocal power and emotionally charged performances. Greg leads a band of exceptional musicians whose chemistry on stage is undeniable. From their album Take a Left, released in April 2026, here is the Greg Taylor Band with Consequences.

And that's the Greg Taylor Band there with a song called Consequences. Rufus C. Thomas Jr. was born March the 26th, 1917, and was an American rhythm and blues, funk, soul, and straight blues singer. He was from Memphis, Tennessee, and he recorded for several labels, including Chess Records and Sun Records, in the 1950s, before becoming established in the 1960s and 1970s with Stax Records. He's actually best known for his novelty dance records, including Walking the Dog and Do the Funky Chicken. He remained active until the 1990s as a performer and recording artist, and was often billed as the world's oldest teenager. So, released on a 7-inch single in 1976 on the Artists of America label, this is Rufus Thomas with Blues in the Basement.

And that was Rufus Thomas there with Blues in the Basement. Coco Montoya was born Henry Montoya on October the 2nd, 1951 in Santa Monica, California. He's an American blues guitarist and singer and a former member of John Mayall and the Blues Breakers. So from his Dirty Deal album released in 2007 on Alligator Records, here is Coco Montoya with Last Dirty Deal.

And that's Coco Montoya there with Last Dirty Deal. But looking at the clock, I'm going to have to bring today's show to a close. My name is Steve James, and you've been listening to my Blues Cafe. So thank you for joining me for the last hour. It's been my pleasure to bring the blues to you. So have a great week and stay safe. And I'm going to catch you the same time, same place next week for some more great blues. And to play us out of the show, here is Michael Burks with a song called Empty Promises. My name's Steve James, and I'll catch you very soon.

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Rod, Sir Rod Stewart, kicking the show off this week with Infatuation. I've been in a Rod Stewart mood all week long for some reason, so I actually have more Rod Stewart coming up later on in the show. Hey, how you doing? I'm Johnny J. This is The Big Rock. How are you doing today? How's your day going? How's your week going? Hopefully, you're having a great time. I've got 4 hours of some great rock and roll coming up for you. So if you had a bad week, just keep your radio here for the next 4 hours because it's going to be great. I've got some Fleetwood Mac, ZZ Top, and the Super Bowl of Rock to talk about in this week in rock history. How many self-proclaimed geeks are listening right now? Your day is coming up. Yeah, Geek Pride Day is happening this week. We're going to have that and even more things to celebrate. Alanna Miles, she dropped off the charts this week with her big hit, Black Velvet, back in 1990. Find out who jumps on the charts and who's in that top 10. We got some brand new rock and roll for you this week from Train and John Corabi, and some of your favorite rock and roll ever made. We've got some Blue on Black coming up. Taking Care of Business, we're also going to hear Beds Are Burning and Over the Hills and Far Away. So to get all of that and so much more, you know what to do. You got to sit back, relax, crack open a cold beverage of your choice, and crank up the radio. This is The Big Rock.

0: the 90s from 1999. It's the Black Crowes, Only a Fool, here on the Big Rock. Hey, all of you Pizza Hut fans, did you hear this? A guy that owns 93 Pizza Hut restaurants, his name is Tim Sparks. He is converting his restaurants to what he is calling a Pizza Hut classic. He's bringing back the old red roof with the shape of the company's logo. He's bringing back the red vinyl booths, tables with the checkered tablecloths, the old Tiffany lamps. He's bringing back the red cups, salad bars. He's even going to be bringing back the old Pac-Man machines. Remember the ones you'd sit at and play Pac-Man? I loved going to Pizza Hut. I don't know where all of his different restaurants are, if they're just in one little area of the United States or if they are spread out amongst the whole country, but hopefully maybe some other franchisees will do the same. One thing that Mr. Sparks should probably do, though, is change the pizza back to how it tasted in the 80s. It was much better back then. Just saying. It's time for a 70s triple play, three rockers from the 1970s, and it's all about some libations.
1: I want to tell you a story about the house running blue. I come home one Friday, had to tell the landlady I done lost my job. She said, that don't confront me, long as I get my money next Friday. Now next Friday I come, I didn't get the rent, and out the door I went. So I goes to the landlady, I said, you let me slide, I have the rent for it tomorrow, the next day I don't know.

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She said, that don't confront me. Long as I get my money next Friday. Now next Friday I come out in the rain, and out the door I went. So I go down the street, down to my good friend's house. I said, look, man, I'm outdoors, you know. Can I stay with you maybe a couple days? He said, let me go and ask my wife. He come out of the house, I could see in his face. I know there was no. He said, I don't know, man. She kind of funny, you know. I said, I know. Everybody funny.

losers. We've all done that a time or two or three or four. Don't you try to deny it, because we've all done it. Hey, still coming up this hour, the dumbass of the week. New music from Train. We're also going to be hearing Joan Jett and a double shot from Dwight Twilley. But hey, let's get back to that 70s triple play of adult beverages. Here's Thin Lizzy.

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0: our first Big Rock Double Shot of the Week. It is Dwight Twilley. Hey, don't you think that if you're already in a courtroom, that it's probably not the best place to do something that just might get you an even longer sentence? 33-year-old guy down in Florida, he was in a courtroom facing charges for burglary. The guy who was sitting in a wheelchair evidently thought that throwing his feces at the judge was a good idea. He even thought it was a benefit. He proclaimed that it's protein, it's good for you, just yelling it out. Luckily, the potty pieces did not make it to the judge, but it did cause everybody in the courtroom to get out of Dodge. They got out of there. They didn't want to get sprayed. He was actually acquitted of the original charge that he was in there for burglary. But, not so much for the whole feces throwing thing. Yeah. The Florida poop tosser, he is our
1: dumbass
0: of the week.

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0: Rockin' the 70s, 80s, and 90s. 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

1985. It is Katrina and the Waves. Do you want crying here on the Big Rock? I am Joni J sitting in the chair again this week, only because nobody on my staff will let me have a break. I ask every week. I say, hey, you want to do the show for me? And they're like, no, you do it. So here I am. If you get tired of my voice, blame them. Coming up this hour, this week in rock history, Beatlemania will be a part of it. We also have, get my tongue and lips to work right here. That's some music news coming up. And some great music. Sister Hazel is on the way. So is The Cure and Bryan Adams. It's The Big Rock. It's music. The

Red, White, and Jersey. I still say one of the best songs that they have done since Richie has left the band. Hey, let's open up those archives. Take a look back to see what happened this week in rock history. This week back in 1970, Fleetwood Mac founder Peter Green, he plays his last official show with the band. A year later, Iron Butterfly, they break up. That's 1971. In 1977, Mark Bolan, he plays his last show with T-Rex at a concert in Sweden. Well, also this week, 1977, Beatlemania. Yeah, a Broadway tribute. A ton of music of the Beatles hits the stage. Keith Moon performs for the very last time with The Who this week in 1978. 1983, Apple's Steve Wozniak, he hosts the second US Festival. He intended it to be the Super Bowl of Rock. 1988, the Monsters of Rock tour kicked off this week with a lineup of Van Halen, The Scorpions, Dokken, and Metallica. Kicks off with a show at the Alpine Valley Music Theater in Wisconsin. 1990, ZZ Top. They appear in the movie Back to the Future Part 3. And 1994, evidently hell froze over this week then, 1994, as after a 14-year hiatus, the Eagles reunite for the first time for a show in Burbank, California. That is what happened this week in rock history.

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and your favorite classic rockers. I don't need no doctor. It's Humble Pie. Hey, did you see Paul McCartney? He was on the finale of Saturday Night Live last week, maybe a week or so ago now. He played three different songs, all different parts of his career. He did his newer song, which off of his new album that's coming out, Days We Left Behind. He also did a Wings classic, Band on a Run, and one of his solo hits with Coming Up. Chad Smith of the Red Hot Chili Peppers, he joined him in on drums. I got to see the first one. I haven't watched the other two yet. I'll check them out online. But I got to see the Days We Left Behind, and he still got it, man. He still got it at his age. Thank God for him. The Smashing Pumpkins are going to be heading out on a North American fall tour. It's going to be celebrating the 30th anniversary of their album, Melancholy. The tour is scheduled to launch in September and run through November. Check out our Facebook page here for some tour dates once we get them.

One great song right after another. It's the Big Rock, Cruel to Be Kind. Nick Lowe. Hey, Brian Adams. He is out on tour. This week, you can catch him in Montreal. Early June, he is heading to Las Vegas for several shows. Then he's going over the big pond. Yeah, heading over the Atlantic to play some shows in Poland, Czechia, Austria, Slovenia, Kosovo, Greece, Italy, and several others before he comes back here to the U.S. in July. Here he is right now. It's Brian Adams, 18 Till I Die.

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rocking the 70s, the 80s, and the 90s, keeping the music alive. That's what we do right here on the Big Rock. I am Johnny J. And hey, if you want to hear something, I want to know, send me a message, thebigrockradio@gmail.com. Try to get it on for you. I might even say your name. You can be heard all over this great big globe of ours. And coming up this hour here, we're going to be taking a look back at what was on our radio stations this very week back in 1990. I can tell you that Fleetwood Mac was on it. Faster Pussycat, Michael Bolton, and several others. Who's number one? You have to stick around to find out. And music this hour. Got some new stuff from John Corabi on the way. We're also going to be hearing music from Midnight Oil and the Bob Seger System. And we're going to have an 80s threesome. And it's all about going home. Who could be a part of that? Who has songs about going home? Don't turn your dial. It's the Big Rock, and you've got it.

from John Karabi. It is new day here on The Big Rock. Hey, I invite you to go to our Facebook page, facebook.com/Big Rock Radio, and be interactive with us. Yes, we've got our band brawls and our song wars that you get to tell us your favorite of the three that we have listed. Our song war currently is between Night Ranger with Sister Christian, Whitesnake's Here I Go Again, and Lover Boys, This Could Be the Night. And then we also have our band brawl. Which one of these three bands do you like better? Not which is your favorite band of all time. Which of these three bands do you like better? And that's between Fleetwood Mac, the Eagles, and Toto. So facebook.com/Big Rock Radio. 80s threesome right now. Three rockers from the 1980s, and these songs, it's all about heading home. Some Motley Crue on the way, but let's kick it off with Cinderella.

2 weeks in a row for that one. Home sweet home. It is Motley Crue. Still coming up this hour. I got a double shot from Alias, and we're going to take a look back to see what was on our favorite radio stations this week in 1990. But let's get back to this 80s threesome of songs about going home.

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1: Ozzy Osbourne. The phone. Pearl Jam. Can't find a better man. The Ramones. I won't see you today. The Big Rock.

Ashes of the band Sheriff, along with members, former members of Heart. That is Alias. This hour's Big Rock Double Shot. Hey, let's turn those calendars and those clocks back and take a look back to see what we were listening to on our favorite radio stations this very week back in the year 1990. Let's unlock that Big Rock time capsule. Dropping off the charts this week, back in 1990, it was Alanna Miles with her big hit, Black Velvet. ZZ Top jumping onto the charts with Double Back, coming in at number 10 this week. And by the way, I don't have anything to compare it to from the week before. We had

technical difficulties. So all I have is actually where they are for this week. At number 10, it is Kiss with their ballad, Forever. Up All Night, it is at number 9. That is Slaughter, while Fleetwood Mac, they are at number 8 with their song, Save Me. Without You, Motley Crue, they're at number 7. Giant, they're at the number 6 spot with I'll See You in My Dreams. House of Pain, yeah, Faster Pussycat, they're at number 5 this week back in 1990. And number 4, there's Room at the Top. Yeah, that is Adam Ant, while Michael Bolton says, How Can We Be Lovers? At number 3, What It Takes, Aerosmith at number 2, and the number 1 song this week on our favorite radio stations, 1990, it's Heart.

topping our charts this week back in 1990. All I Want to Do Is Make Love to You. That is Heart. Did you notice in that top 10 how many slower songs there were? I mean, we had Forever from Kiss, Without You, Motley Crue, I'll See You in My Dreams from Giant, Faster Pussycat Song, House of Pain, What It Takes from Aerosmith, and then that one there. So yeah, the top 10 chock full of the slower songs this week.

Released in October 1968, it is this week's Way Back Ramblin' Gamblin' Man, the Bob Seger System. How about some Genesis to close?

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Johnny J brings you the biggest and best rock music ever made, with a music library like no other. 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Keeping the music alive. This is the

to us in New South Wales on Hot FM. He wanted to hear some Boss. So there you go. Thanks so much for listening in. Hey, it is our fourth and final hour together this week, and we're going to be talking about things to celebrate. We already said there's Geek Pride Day coming up. Also, if you're into whooping cranes, you can celebrate them. We'll tell you about them and a lot more coming up this hour. Music. We got some Collective Soul on the way, some Pat Travers, The Police, and like I said, I was in a Rod Stewart mood, so we've got a live double shot from Rod Stewart coming up this hour. Keep the rock and roll going right now. Here is Honeymoon Suite.

0: to music, or bring you back to memories of the music you grew up with. Pat Travers, snorting whiskey here on the Big Rock. Hey, if you want something to do this week, something to celebrate, go out and have some fun, well, here are some things to celebrate. Friday, May 22nd, it is National Road Trip Day. Jump in the car, go take a ride. It's also World Goth Day. Saturday, May 23rd. I don't know where they get these from, but this National Drinking with Chickens Day. National Drinking with Chickens Day. It's also a National Italian Beef Day. Sunday, May 24th, it is National Caterers Appreciation Day. So if you know a caterer, appreciate them in some manner. It's also Aviation Maintenance Technician Day. Monday, May 25th, Geek Pride Day for all of you geeks. There you go. It's also a towel day if you have towels, which I'm sure you do. You can, you know, celebrate them. And in the U.S. here, that is our Memorial Day. So happy Memorial Day to all of you. Tuesday, May 26th, National Paper Airplane Day, as well as World Redhead Day. There you go, for all of you gingers out there. Wednesday, May 27th, National Grape Popsicle Day. I do like grape popsicles, don't you? I do. Let me know. I don't know why, but you can let me know. National Cellophane Tape Day as well on Wednesday, the 27th. And lastly, Thursday, May 28th, you can celebrate National Brisket Day. You gotta love the brisket. I got my smoker, throw some brisket in there, comes out oh so good. It's also Whooping Crane Day. So if you have a whooping crane in your backyard or something, you can celebrate it, throw it at a party or something like that. There you go. You got things to celebrate all week long.
1: 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Measure these things by your brains. I sank into Eden with you.

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And shout out is going to everybody in Birmingham, England, rocking with us on Brumside Community Radio. 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Like I said earlier, I've been in a Rod Stewart mood. So it's time for the last Big Rock double shot of the week. It's live. It's Rod Stewart.

music from Peter Frampton in 16 years is out. Carry the Light, co-written and produced with his son Julian. The album features appearances from Sheryl Crow, Tom Morello, Graham Nash, Bentmont Trench, and several others. That is your Big Rock News. How about some Collective Soul right now on the Big Rock?

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But we will be right here next week on this radio station. I do promise you. 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Until next week, everybody, peace out, rock on, and stay safe. I am Johnny J. I'm out of here. We're going home this week with the Headpins.

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8: 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Grand View Laundromat, 70 Grand Drive, Oriwar. 09-218-8199, that is 09-218-8199.
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10: 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School reports from 1963 to 85. Souvenirs from 20 family holidays. 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About the time it takes to test your smoke alarms. 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
4: Super.

So welcome along, Supersonic 70s is. I'm Jeff Dorsey, going to be your pilot of these airwaves for the next 60 minutes. Bit of pub rock there, went with Nick Lowe and Cruel to Be Kind. And then the Tourists covering I Only Want to Be With You. So story behind the song comes from ELO, a double-decker involving bread. School Days track is Tubeway Army. Old Grey Whistle Test Memory, Andrew Gold. Glam rock hit from T-Rex. Classic album is Cat Stevens. And a couple of interviews, Philip Goodhand Tate, the writer, talking about Elton John, and Steve Craddock, a member, founder member of Ocean Colour Scene, but talking very much here about the specials. And if you want to get in touch, please do so. The email is chunkyjeff@gmail.com. That's chunkygeoff@gmail.com. So get in touch, anything to do with the 70s. Now, when's Roy Wood, or where is he when you need him?

0: Wouldn't you have loved to have been at that session? Terrific stuff there. The Move doing California Man. I was playing that one especially for my mate Junior Coke, and all to do with the Brumbeat there. And there's a great line in it there when he goes over to the piano and the keyboards and Roy Wood says, "Take it away, Jeffrey." And of course, who's he talking about? Jeff Lynne.
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0: Gosh, I'm glad I turned for rehearsals to line up with this one, which is going to be a link. Story behind the song, 1977, and we're going with the Electric Light Orchestra, Mr. Blue Sky, made number 6 in the UK from an album we all know, Out of the Blue. Jeff Lynne said he wanted to come up with an album for ELO as a follow-up to a New World Record, so he locked himself away for a couple of weeks in a Swiss chalet. Although it was dark and misty for 2 weeks, the sun never shone and they didn't get anything done. But then, following the 2 weeks, there was another 2 weeks of great sunshine, and they produced all the tracks on the album. Yes, they did, for Out of the Blue and Mr. Blue Sky. The song's been used in a commercial for Volkswagen Convertible Bug. Of course, other cars are available, aren't they, Wayne? Even though the track and the album has given them great success, it didn't make number one on the album charts. In fact, the only ELO album to make number one on the album charts, know what it was? Discovery.

0: 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Now, here's Jeff Dorsett.
1: And a very good day. I hope we find you fit and well. Three questions for you. Give the answers in about 30 minutes' time. Question number one. If I mention the songs The Main Event and Memory, both hits for the same female artist, who is that? So The Main Event and Memory, both hits for the same female, who is that? Question number two is a lyric. I want to know the artist and the song. This is the line I'm giving you. If I could, I'd give you, baby, my world. If I could, I'd give you, baby, my world. Who's the artist and what is the song? And question number three, in 1974-75, Neil Sedaka had a comeback with two American number one singles, Laughter in the Rain and Bad Blood, but on which record label? So 74-75, Neil Sedaka had comebacks with Laughter in the Rain and Bad Blood, on which record label? Right, we're going to give you two here, known as a double decker. More about it after we've heard from the tracks from Bread.

0: pilots in the skills and riding skills of David Gates and Brett on a double decker, especially for Miss Israel and Miss Windy City as well. Thought we'd give you the Make It With You and the Guitar Man. And the idea with the double decker is two songs out of the 70s that are connected in some way. It could be two involving the same artist and songwriter, as it was there. It could be two involving a month of the year, a particular word, or maybe you've got a story to go with it there, as long as there's a connection and they're in the 70s. And all you've got to do is drop us a line to chunkyjeff, chunkygeoff at gmail.com. That's chunkyjeff at gmail.com. Mark it a double decker and it will get through to me. Still to come, we've got some hot chocolate, a glam rock hit from T-Rex, classic album from Cat Stevens, and something from the old Grey Whistle Test Memory, and a couple of interviews.
1: 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Time to remember your school days. Tell us your favorite three songs. You pick them, and Jeff plays them on Supersonic 70.
0: Yes, and this is another one of our features that we have here. It's called School Days, S-K-O-O-L-D-A-Z-E. And the idea here is to think about your school days and a particular song that excites you and reminds you where you were, junior school, high school, college, or university. And drop us a line to usually email address. It is chunkyjeff at gmail.com. Today's School Days track, wonderful Gary Numan along with Two Way Army. Gosh, I'm glad they turned up for rehearsals. Two Way Army, our friends Electric. Are they, Gary?